It's a drive home with Chrissy. I got to shout out David. He's an Uber driver. He said he just dropped off a couple, Amber and John, who just got engaged. Congrats.

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0: Luke Bryan, Country and She Knows It. That's off his new album, which is out now. It's called Signs. Luke is awesome. I don't know. Did you see where he was in Nashville on tour last week? And he didn't just sing, you know, his own songs and then leave. He actually brought out, I think, six artists. They included Carrie Underwood, Chris Stapleton. Let's see. Who, by the way, Luke Bryan admitted that he has a bromance and he has a crush on Chris Stapleton. Darius Rucker, Dierks Bentley, Kane Brown, and Jason Aldean. They all came out at different times and sang a song with Luke Bryan. It was pretty awesome. If you want to see the video and read more about it, you can do that right now on our app.
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2: 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I-25 is moving stall and accident-free through northern Colorado. And Highway 34 Eisenhower is moving nice and easy now between Greeley and Loveland. Stall and accident-free for Greeley, Loveland, Windsor. Road work continues here in town, westbound Harmony between Ziegler and Timberline. Still adding 12 minutes to your drive. 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
16: Mostly clear skies for northern Colorado tonight. Our lows in the mid-40s. Highs in the low 80s. Tomorrow it'll be sunny for the day. Then we're in the mid to upper 80s on Saturday with sunny skies. Little cooler Sunday. Highs near 80, and it'll still be sunny. Dry on Monday with highs in the mid-80s. I'm Denver 7 meteorologist Stacy Donaldson.

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So sad because Jelly Roll and Bunny split up. Now, John Party and his wife Summer are divorcing. They plan on co-parenting their two young daughters, though. John has just hit the road for a 19-show run. I guess it'll keep him busy. 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
1: Have you seen all the bears that have been coming into towns this year in Colorado? They've been in northern Colorado, Denver, Colorado Springs, and some of the mountain towns as well. Sadly, some of them have harmed humans. Others have just been taking naps in trees. But many of these bears are not being relocated. They are, in fact, being euthanized. Hundreds of bears have been euthanized in 2026 alone, while only 83 were euthanized in 2025. Why are they being euthanized and not relocated? We have all the details for you.
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Kane Brown and Woman on Taste of Country Nights with Evan Paul. And don't let the calendar fool you like it did me. It ain't September anymore. It's October 1st already. Good gosh. Coming up, I got Kenny Chesney's brand new track, Taylor Swift.

Kenny Chesney there. Carry on Taste of Country Nights with Evan Paul. Taylor Swift dropping back into country music with this one. Brand new track, I Knew It, I Knew You.

0: So.
1: New Country, that's Dan and Shay and Say So on Taste of Country Nights with Evan Paul. And as a girl dad myself, I want to take a moment to celebrate this 5-year-old girl who had a lemonade stand and raised $1,500 for veterans. Her name is Dava Cummings, and she held the fundraiser for the second straight year to benefit Honor Flight Syracuse. She comes from a military family. Her father served in the Army and participates in a pageant organization that emphasizes community service and supporting veterans. Donations were still coming in after the stand closed. I love that. I love when we take care of our veterans. My grandfather is 101 years old and he's still going. World War II veteran. It's important to never forget what they did to get our country to where we are today. Hey, coming up next, I got Sam Hunt, Stella Lefty, and Jason Aldean all on the way from Taste of Country Nights.
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That song came on the other day when I was just riding along with my mom. She was in the front seat. It got a little weird. We are cruising the second shift on Taste of Country Nights. Here's Flatland Cavalry, Never Coming Back.

0: Taste of Country Nights. It's Evan Paul. We're hanging out here with Luke Bryan. Let me ask, how do you think you would have done if you auditioned for American Idol, like back in the day?
1: You know, I would have done a lot of impression. Well, all my friends say I had a pretty good idea, I'd have just had to gone up there and been me, and I think I'd have done pretty well. You know, I think my voice would have held its own, certainly in the category of, you know, boy next door country kids. So I see myself on a lot of these kids, which makes me love on them even more and makes me care about them even more.

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1: Hey guys, I'm Jason Aldean. I play the real guitar so you can play the air guitar. Go ahead and turn it up. It's Taste of Country Nights.
0: A definite future Country Music Hall of Famer in my eyes. Here's Anytime Soon. Been so-

0: New country there from Jason Aldean. That one's called Anytime Soon on Taste of Country Nights. Our phone number is 888-544-7181. My wife and I's anniversary, it's our 10th wedding anniversary. It's coming up on the 15th. And earlier I was talking about how we don't ever get each other gifts for anything. We've agreed on that over the years. But should I, like, actually get her a gift for our 10th anniversary, even though she says she does not want anything?
1: This message is for Evan Paul. I wanted to just give you a shout out. Your wedding anniversary, this idea of not buying your wife gifts and her not buying you gifts. Yeah, you don't need to spend a lot of money on gifts. You can waste a lot of money on that kind of thing. However, do something for your anniversary. I don't care whether you take her out to dinner, take her out to a nice dinner if you are smart. Maybe she doesn't like that. Take her to McDonald's. Take her for an ice cream. But do something for your wife.
0: 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I feel like my dad just scolded me. 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I will certainly take up your advice, and I'll keep you guys posted. Hey, thanks for listening to Taste of Country Nights with Evan Paul.
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1: That was Josh Ross and Hate How You Look on Taste of Country Nights with Evan Paul. Hey, when you're on the second shift, you got to celebrate everything. So happy 8 o'clock hour. We made it through the 7 o'clock so far. Hey, I got Ella Langley, Loving Life Again, coming up after Brantley Gilbert on Taste of Country Nights.

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1: Now, country artists out of Texas, a lot of times the fans are like indie fans in a sense. And a lot of times when you make it, some of those fans will turn against you and per se and be like, yo, now you're making it in the big blah, blah, blah.
2: Mainstream.
1: Right. Yeah. What do you say to those fans and how do you move on from that?
2: Man, we've had a really loyal fan base from the very beginning, and I think they've kind of gotten past the whole Texas country, Nashville country deal, especially the way country music has grown these days. But our fan base has been really loyal, and we haven't strayed too far away from our original.

0: That is Riley Green. It's called Think As You Drunk on Taste of Country Nights. Nearly half of us Americans are career cushioning, is what it's called, with backup job options. 77% of American office workers have started to prepare for their backup career just in case something happens to their current one. That's crazy. 3 out of 4 people are ready to change careers if they get fired tomorrow. Ain't no career cushioning over here for me. I mean, I've been on the radio since I was 17. I really don't have anything else I can do. I know of nothing else I can do, so wish me luck and pray for me. Coming up next, more of your favorite new country, including that brand new song from Cody Johnson called Horseback. That's coming up on Taste of Country Nights. 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

0: Taste of Country Nights. If there's anybody in country music that legit would want their horse back after breaking up, like they actually had a horse that they drove over to the woman's house, it's this guy, Cody Johnson, horseback, Taste of Country Nights.
1: He's a ranch hand in a pinch, man. Hotter than the red on the cattle brand. Cause she's a gold digger with a quick trigger. A cast iron skillet swinging lid flipper.

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0: There is a song. First of all, I want to say that I'm new to country music, so don't judge me, okay? There is a song that I've heard once or twice on this radio station that I just love it. And I don't know who sings it or the name of it, but it has to, it's like, God is great. People are crazy. I just love that. Is there any way that you can play that and let me know who that is too, please?
1: Yeah, I sure can. I'll do both. You're talking about Billy Currington. People are crazy. I love this song. You are not alone. And welcome to country music, by the way. This is Taste of Country Nights. This is

Malone there with Blake Shelton. Pour me a drink on Taste of Country Nights. Coming up next, we're going to talk about what's trending in country music news at tasteofcountry.com. It involves Kenny Chesney. That's after Megan Maroney's Medicine, Taste of Country Nights.

0: All right, all right. Brand new from Megan Maroney. That one is called Medicine on Taste of Country Nights. What's happening? It's Evan Paul on the second shift with you here. Let's get a look at what's trending in country music news at tasteofcountry.com. Kenny Chesney, of course, just announced his upcoming stadium tour in 2027. But recently, he said, did you know he rents out entire football stadiums for a week just to get ready for his show? Like, imagine, so his first show in 2027 on the tour is in Tampa Bay. He is going to be renting Raymond James Stadium for a week, just he and his crew testing everything out. Chesney said they can do anything they want as long as it's legal while they're there. See more at tasteofcountry.com.
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She's got her own perfume, her own energy drink. She's got everything. Ella Langley there with Morgan Wallen on Taste of Country Nights. How's it going? I'm Evan Paul. Just hanging out on the second shift, passing the time by just like you are. Chase Matthews coming up. I've got Jelly Roll on the way. Here's Dustin Lynch on Taste of Country Nights.

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1: Chase Matthew just gifted Jason Aldean a 1969 classic car for letting him go on tour with him. How cool is that? Here's Jelly Roll now with Hands Up on Taste of Country Nights.

0: New country from Coe Wetzel featuring Ella Langley. That's called Jaded on Taste of Country Nights. I tell you what, even though a few weeks have gone by since the passing of Dolly Parton, it still hurts just thinking about it, hearing her music. One positive is that her own coffee brand that she was working on before she passed came out on September 29th. They brought us some here at the station. It is so good. It's called Cup of Ambition, based off, you know, the first line of her 9 to 5 song. What really makes it special is that Dolly really wanted a coffee line for most of her life after that song became popular, and she finally got around to it, and it is out. The coffee's really good, too. If you see it out there, pick it up and try it out. Ain't nobody paying me to say this. I'm just saying it in honor of Dolly Parton. Hey, coming up next on Taste of Country Nights, Blake Shelton, I've got Luke Combs, and Ella Langley choosing Texas. Hang on for me, Taste of Country Nights. 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

Crown Band on Taste of Country Nights. I got to shout out the trash company that we use here at the radio station. They're working late tonight, dumping the big dumpster. Good Lord. Here's Blake Shelton with Let Him In Anyway on Taste of Country Nights. Hey.

0: Taste of Country Nights. If you haven't been to a John Party concert, you're missing out. I got John Party here. You dance a whole lot up on stage. Like, you go nuts. Dude. Are there any other male country artists that can dance as good as you or in the style that you do?
1: I don't know. Maybe. I mean, Thomas Rhett likes to dance. I mean, Walker Hayes definitely likes to dance. But that's just different style. But I tell everybody, like, you know, don't knock until you try it. I mean, go take lessons with your significant other. And like, that's like it's almost like a learning step in a relationship with a significant other. It's like learning to dance together. Cause hey, you're going to find out if you can dance or if the other person, he or she can dance. But it's fun. It's like something else than going to the movies or going to dinner. And like, you get caught and just doing the same old stuff. So I always kind of put, hey, he's dancing, you know, you never know. It's still like an old school thing, but it's there.

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Choosing Texas. Taste of Country Nights with Evan Paul. Here's a brand new track. I think you should check this one out. Ian Munsick. It's called Love Is Blind. You told

0: New country from Ian Munsick is called Love Is Blind on Taste of Country Nights. I've got Ian Munsick in here with me. What would you say is your wife's least favorite song of yours?
1: Wow, dude, you're asking the good ones.
0: Let's go disco reverse.
1: That's a good question.
0: Like, oh man, not this one again.
1: Yeah, she, I would say her least favorite when I'm playing it live is probably Cowboy Killer, because I do a little thing called the belt buckle shuffle. And
0: what is that? Let's see.
1: Okay, ready? So it's like this. When chorus three rolls around, I go, all right, guys. So I think it's time we do the belt buckle shuffle. He's a cowboy. Then people always lose it. They laugh. There's guys out there that are like, what is he doing? But no matter how hardcore the country you are, man, that can't help but put a smile on your face.
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1: That was Parker's new one called Killing Me. 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

0: Taste of Country Nights. I'm Evan Paul. We got Jake Owen in the house tonight. I saw a picture of you hanging out with Peyton Manning. Is that normal?
1: It was because Peyton Manning, who I happened to be with yesterday playing golf, he was in town. And he's like, hey, man, I'm going to get some buddies together. Like, why don't you come by this place he was having it at? So I was like, heck yeah, man, I'll be there. And I walk in with my little girl. The other part was funny about this. My cousin was with me and her husband. I was like, hey, Peyton asked me to come to this.

0: and you guys want to come with me? And they're like, what? Peyton Manning asked you to? Like, yeah. So we go to this thing and we walk in and there was like 50 people, maybe 40 people there. But it was like Kenny was there. Morgan Wallen's there. Luke Combs is there. Like all, like Cole Swindell, like all, like everybody, you know, there's in the, and Kenny. And so it's funny because my cousins were like, is this what people do in Nashville? Like, this, it's so funny because that's like the only time in my life that we've all been together at one time. I'm like, oh, yeah, this is what we do on Wednesdays.
1: Yeah, right. Yeah, yeah, yeah.

0: John Morgan. That one's called Kid Myself on Taste of Country Nights. Mississippi State just set the cowbell ringing world record. The most cowbells rung at the same time. 41,819 cowbells were counted during last week's game against Missouri at Davis Wade Stadium. More than 50 trained volunteers conducted the official count to verify that record. I'd imagine that was pretty loud. I know that the wife and I, we take our kids to this pumpkin patch and they have a bunch of cowbells that you can ring. And when one of our kids gets a hold of one of them and starts ringing it, I'm like, ah, stop. Hey, coming up next, we got new country from Shaboozy. Also, Kenny Chesney's latest Carry On. That's going to be on the radio coming up on Taste of Country Nights with Evan Paul.
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0: Taste of Country Nights with Evan Paul. I got my man Russell Dickerson with me. And since we're summer into fall, we're getting into the bonfire seasons, doing s'mores and stuff. How do you eat your s'mores?
1: Well, here's my thing is I want to work for, I want to earn this s'more, right? Like am team gooey. You know what I mean? Like, I want it to take time because when it hits that chocolate, bro, I want it to just all melt together. Because if the whole mallow isn't warm, you know what I mean? Like, it doesn't
2: right.
1: hurt like you want it to.

Chesney, Carry On. That's on his new album, Silver Sands Marina, that just came out on Friday. Great album, especially if you're a Kenny Chesney fan. Ooh, you're going to appreciate that thing. Hop on in. Let's take a little ride. I ain't no stranger. It's Jason Aldean on Taste of Country Nights. Thank you.

Bailey Zimmerman with Chevy Silverado, Taste of Country Nights. All right, coming up next, we're going to talk about what's trending in country music news. It involves Kenny Chesney. Stick around and wait till you hear what I got to tell you. That's after Kevin Powers featuring Shaboozey and Move On Taste of Country Nights.

0: New country, that's Kevin Powers featuring Shaboozy. It's called Move on Taste of Country Nights. What's happening? It's Evan Paul on the second shift with you here. Let's get a look at what's trending in country music news at tasteofcountry.com. Kenny Chesney, of course, just announced his upcoming stadium tour in 2027. But recently he said, did you know he rents out entire football stadiums for a week just to get ready for his show? Like, imagine, so his first show in 2027 on the tour is in Tampa Bay. He is going to be renting Raymond James Stadium for a week. Just he and his crew testing everything out. Chesney said they can do anything they want as long as it's legal while they're there. See more at tasteofcountry.com.
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Number 3.

0: In at number three, Stella Lefty and Boston. Your Taste of Country Nights, top three most requested songs. In at number two, okay, I shouldn't say that. I'm going to let Andrea introduce song number two. Go ahead, Andrea. Sorry, I almost blew the surprise.
1: It's okay. Number two on our countdown tonight is Say So, Dan and Shay.

in at number one, Ella Langley does it again. Another number one requested track, Lovin' Life Again, on your Taste of Country Nights top three countdown. That's going to put the wraps on the countdown tonight. Thank you so much for listening. Let's all get a little Back Then right now with Tyler Hubbard.

0: country. That's Caroline Jones, You're It For Me, Honey, on Taste of Country Nights. Caroline Jones is a new solo artist, but she's not new to the country music game. She is the only female guitarist in the Zac Brown Band, and she has been for a while. And she's really nice. Every time she comes in here, so sweet. Well, don't be this guy. A guy had to go to the bathroom so bad that he crashed his car into a Kroger to be able to use their restroom. He did it on purpose. This guy in Texas, I guess he was a little bit hammered because it was 4:30 on Sunday morning. He deliberately accelerated into the store, causing major damage to the pharmacy entrance. Investigators said he needed to use the restroom and became upset when he couldn't get inside because the Kroger was closed. Gosh, how bad did he have to go? Like, dude, go on the side of the road. Why would you crash your car into a grocery store?
1: Who says happy hour has to start at 5? Around here, we get to jump on the fun early. Hit that happy hour. 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

Blake Shelton on Taste of Country Nights. Listen to this story. This guy, the music I'm playing in the background, his name is Graylin James. Kenny Chesney's mom used to cut his hair at her salon when he was a kid. Now he's opening for Kenny Chesney on his tour. It's Water at a Wedding. Graylin James, Taste of Country Nights.

0: Taste of Country Nights. I'm hanging out here with Luke Combs, and I know you've written some songs with Miranda Lambert. Do you have any good Miranda stories? Like when y'all were writing, were y'all like taking shots or anything?
1: No shots, man. It was a little early for shots. But she's always been really fun, man. And me and my wife have hung out with her and her husband, and they're fun folks, man. Fun to be around, fun to drink with. And it's just a pleasure, man, to hang

Jason Aldean, Don't Tell on Me on Taste of Country Nights. I'll tell you what, in the past 2 or 3 years, there have been about 5 different songs about cowgirls. Here's the latest from Shaboozey. It's Cowgirl, Taste of Country Nights. Girl.

0: There it is, brand new country from Shaboozy. That one's called Cowgirl, Taste of Country Nights. I'm not going to lie, it would be cool to be able to have my horse parked outside and ride that bad boy home. But nonetheless, if you're getting out of here at midnight, the good news is get ready to ring that bell and clock out because 12 o'clock is coming right up. And Lainey Wilson's brand new song, Phone Keys Wallet, is going to kick us off next. Which, by the way, if you have not seen the music video for that song, do yourself a favor real quick and check it out. Lainey Wilson's Phone Keys Wallet. It is insane. That's coming up next on Taste of Country Nights. You can follow me on social media if you'd like at Evan Paul on Air.
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Good morning, guys. Happy Friday, and welcome to the third shift. I'm Brett Allen. Our goal is to get you through this shift and into the weekend as fast as possible. We're going to do it with lots of today's new country. I got Morgan Wallen coming up. Randy Houser's on the way. Here's Caroline Jones, and you're it for me, honey. I'm the third shift.

Riley Green announced a brand new tour, and he's going to have some familiar faces along with him again in 2027. We'll get to that after Lauren Elena and Chase Matthew. Here's All My Exes as we stay up all night on the Third Shift.

0: Hauser, a song that he wrote after hanging out with Post Malone for a couple of nights in a row. That is Back in the Bottle on the Third Shift. I'm Brett Allen. Randy Hauser going to be back out on the road with Riley Green this year. He was on tour with him for a couple of dates this past summer, and he's going to do it again next summer, starting off in April. It's the That's Just Me tour. Riley Green, and yes, he's bringing not only Randy Hauser back out on the road with him, but also Hannah McFarlane. Hannah McFarlane was on a couple of dates this year. Jake Worthington, Muscadine, Bloodline. If you need all the dates, we've got them for you at tasteofcountry.com.
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hear you saying, Brett, you're always talking about concerts. How do you expect us to afford all of these concerts? Well, we win our $25,000 cash grab. You can go to every show you want next summer. Make sure you listen to Win It today, starting at 8:20 with the morning show. Here's John Party's new one. It's Boots Off on the Thursday.

0: We know NoCo. Here's what's happening at K99.
1: While we may find more than a few indoor pickleball facilities in the area, finding an indoor tennis center isn't as easy, but one is coming to Greeley, it looks like. There used to be indoor tennis at Workout West in Greeley, but they closed that part of the facility down in 2019. Going on right now, they are working on it. They're moving forward. There's a project going on to bring an indoor tennis center to Greeley. Racket Center Greeley, it's going to be called. I don't currently play tennis, but this place looks like it's going to be awesome. I may take it up. 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
1: Now's a good time to re-up on that coffee, whether you need to make a brand new pot or whether you do the single cup thing. Go get yourself a cup, take a deep breath, and we're going to make it through this night together. It's the Third Shift. Hang on for Little Big Town and Stella Lefty. Here's Trey Pendley. Man,

You've missed a lot of codes for the $25,000 cash grab. That's okay. No worries. Just get back on the horse today. Every code you enter gives you another shot to win. Next chance happens at 8:20. 40.

0: That's Luke Bryan with Country and She Knows It on the third shift. Luke Bryan been very busy, not only with American Idol and touring, but family life. He's got to get home and watch his son. He is the quarterback of Battleground Academy, his son Bo Bryan in Franklin, Tennessee. And last weekend, they ended up having a divisional rematch. It was the rematch of the state championship from last year against Franklin Road Academy. It was a tight one, 41-36, but man, Bo went off. He was 24 of 33 for 406 yards and 6 touchdowns. I mean, big win. He started off the season really, really great. And Luke has been, you know, just excited about it. He says, you know, you see the hard work that he puts in and you want the hard work to pay off. And he said nights like the one that he had last weekend are when you get to celebrate that. And so far, Bo's gotten offers from Austin Peay, Eastern Kentucky, East Tennessee State, North Alabama, UT Martin. So best of luck to Bo Bryan.
1: K-99.

are due for a break. It's the third shift. I'm Brett Allen. And if you want to take a trip, maybe somewhere nice, sit on a beach for a week, we've got a chance for you to win $25,000. And our $25,000 cash grab, that will get you a really, really nice trip. And your first shot happens 8:20 today to win it. Here's Florida Georgia Line.

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1: Have you ever been to a restaurant that just sticks with you? 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As you already know, we have one of those restaurants right here in Colorado, and it's none other than Casa Bonita. And Casa Bonita has ranked on Yelp's most outrageous restaurants in the United States, coming in at number 10. 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

how long will it be before they have a new Prime Day every month? October Prime Day, they're calling it now, is getting closer. It's a two-day sale coming up on Tuesday and Wednesday. So keep an eye on your bank account. It's Lainey Wilson on the

Blake Shelton's latest Let Him In Anyway. It's the third shift. Big shout out to Caitlin. Sent me a message, said she's up listening at work. Thanks for listening. Here's Atlas and Hold My Liquor.

turn the quiet up, turn the noise down.

Megan Maroney getting us started on New After 2 on the third shift. Good morning, guys. I'm Brett Allen. New After 2, it's six brand new songs in a row. I've got some brand new artists coming up for you tonight, too, including Cole Goodwin, Ashley Cook, and more. Here's Dylan Scott with Dear Big City.

0: morning, Anna with Blood Runs Thicker on the third shift. If you're feeling overwhelmed, and it's not hard to do that, especially these days, there's a lot going on in the world. Avery Anna says you should turn to God. She sent a message to her fans on social media, and she put up a bunch of pictures that looked beautiful. It looked like everything was great. And she said, I'd be a liar if I told you this collection of aesthetic photos is a good description of my life in the past couple of weeks. She said, this is the moment where I feel God winked at me saying, it's okay, I've got you. You know, she keeps an eye out for the things that are beautiful, right? A collection of wildflowers or a sunset or a song. She even went down to say a stranger helping you close your overpacked bag while you stand on it in the middle of the aisle while everybody's waiting to board their flight. So she's explaining to people that, you know, even though things might get complicated, the time to turn to God is when they're hard.
1: K-99.

Well, they played Toronto just last night, and tonight they are back in the States playing Grand Rapids. It's Dan and Shay. Here's Say So as we keep you up all night on the Third Shift.

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Guys, don't go anywhere. We still have a lot coming up tonight, including some scientists who found an interesting way to reuse used coffee grounds. Let's hear what they said that they're doing with it. Coming up before we get out of here on The Third Shift.

0: got a lot of cash to give away today, starting at 8:20 with the morning show. It's our $25,000 cash grab, and it could be yours. I'm Brett Allen. Got a lot to get to before that, though. Lots of new country. Here's Chris Jansen.
1: Yeah, I've been sitting

0: Brian Jones, and you're it for me, honey. I'm the third shift. I'm Brett Allen. Think of all the things that you could buy with $25,000, right? Maybe you invest it and make even more out of it. Maybe you pay off those bills or do something fun like buy an ATV or a hot tub. Well, that's all up for grabs today. We've got a bunch of codes that we're going to give you throughout the day, starting at 8:20 this morning. And all you have to do is enter them on your app. Now, one of the biggest hints that I can give people is that you can team up on this, right? If there's a code that you're going to miss, make sure you got a friend that's listening and, go at it together. Make sure you get all the codes you possibly can. As long as you enter them before midnight, you got a shot at $25,000. All the info's on our webpage. It's our $25,000 cash grab.
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What do you think it is? We'll come back with the right answer next.

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1: Hi, dear Jensen. You know, Northern Colorado has a lot of great dive bars. 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It's the High Point. 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They've converted the vault of the bank into a game room. They've got a great patio out back. I have got to go over to High Point. Plus, High Point is related to another great dive bar in downtown Fort Collins. 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

are four times more likely to do this on Sundays than they are any other day of the week. I got a lot of guesses of go to church, and yes, that's probably the best guess out there. I got the guess of mow the lawn. The answer I was looking for was eat breakfast. More likely

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Friday, guys. It's the third shift. There was just something about a Friday right before the weekend. Your shift is almost over if you've been with me all night. I'm Brett Allen with Tim McGraw. Here's Something Like That.

Those of us who work overnight tend to drink a lot of coffee, and maybe it's time that you stop throwing those coffee grinds away. Instead, you can use them for something very important. We'll get to a new invention coming up next.

0: Parker, Sam Hunt, and Kinfolks on the third shift. I'm Brett Allen. We drink a lot of coffee overnight. What do you do with the grounds, right? You throw them in the trash, or maybe, I don't know, maybe you use them in the garden. Well, scientists in South Korea have found a new way to use those used coffee grounds. They actually turn them into building insulation. Researchers were able to convert used coffee grounds into material that insulates just as well as commercial foam products. I mean, think about all the coffee grounds that we throw out. They estimate about 8 million tons of coffee grounds are used every year. So this could be a really, really useful invention. They're biodegradable. So, it'll break down a lot faster if you end up having to break down like the house or the building. Coffee grinds for insulation. Who thought?
1: K99.

But when it officially became fall, I started giving you random fall facts of the day. And here's today. I love this. In autumn, animals like the black-capped chickadee and squirrels actually get smarter. A squirrel's memory improves, and parts of a chickadee's brain actually grow to help them remember where they hid their food.

0: 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Here's what's happening at K99.
1: I don't know about you, but I love living in Northern Colorado. We're getting noticed on a nationwide scale. One town here in NoCo has a bunch of craft breweries, a lot of indie theaters, and not to mention a bunch of independently owned coffee shops. And that is exactly why Fort Collins has made America's Best Towns to Visit 2026 list by CNN, coming in at number 5. If you want to find out more, we've got all the info for you now.
0: 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Around here, we get to jump on the fun early. 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

0: And Jeff, good morning and happy Friday. We made it, Sadie.
1: We made it. We are ready for the weekend. And it's so early on Friday.
0: You know what? But it means we get off early and we can start our weekend early.
1: That's so right.
0: Hopefully you have a great weekend planned. I'm trying to think. This is the second weekend of fall. Last weekend was the first
1: one. Yep, second weekend.
0: Because fall started last week. So hopefully you have a great weekend planned. Hopefully your Friday is off to a good start. Let's keep the music going for you on this Friday morning. Here's Kane Brown with Woman on Northern Colorado's new country, K99.

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0: Northern Colorado's new country, K99. That was Luke Combs, Ain't No Love in Oklahoma. And you can see him perform that song live next summer when he comes to Denver.
1: Mm-hmm. That's going to be such a fun show. And you know what? It's his My Kind of Saturday Night tour. Every one of his shows coming up is going to be on Saturday night. Brilliant.
0: Best night for a concert. 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

0: is Sadie and Jeff. That was John Party with Heartache on the Dance Floor. And you can catch him at Blue Arena next Thursday.
1: And he puts on a hell of a show. Have you ever seen John Party?
0: Not in person, I haven't. I want to. But one thing I love about concerts at Blue Arena is the fact you can go to the concert and you can be home, depending on where you live, usually within about 20 minutes in Northern Colorado, once you get out of the parking lot.
1: Yeah, it's so easy and it's so convenient.
0: It is. You don't have to make your way up I-25 and try to get out of Denver. That's my favorite thing about Blue Arena concerts is close to home.
1: That's my favorite too.
0: Yes. But that'll be happening next Thursday at Blue Arena. You can get more details on that concert right now at the K99 app. Yesterday at the end of the show, you fired out a rapid fire question. And this one is interesting to me because this is kind of, it can be both a little bit for this question. You said, would you rather have a nosy neighbor or live next door to the HOA president? Which means essentially you can get away with nothing. Or your nosy neighbor might rat you out to the HOA president.
1: That's true.
0: Or the HOA president might be a nosy neighbor.
1: Oh, and then you get a double shot.
0: That's what I'm saying. This one can be both. So,
1: or the HOA president might be cool.
0: They might be. They might just be someone that wants the title and likes having the power.
1: And you could go to them and be like, hey, I got a question.
0: That would be nice because if you live right next door, then they would be easier to access for you. Just say, like, in passing, like, getting in your cars or mowing the lawn. Hey, got a question for you.
1: Yeah, so. But that's also a crapshoot because what if they're jerks?
0: See, then
1: you're stuck right next to them and then they're watching everything that you do.
0: Well, because, yeah, then you feel like, well, I can put this in my backyard. They're never going to know.
1: Yeah.
0: But if they're next door, they're going to know.
1: Right.
0: So, man, this one's tough. Well, how nosy is this nosy neighbor?

0: neighbor.
1: How, like incredibly nosy.
0: Like they're constantly looking out their window,
1: just constantly
0: watching you.
1: Watching
0: you. You're their reality TV show pretty much.
1: Yeah.
0: Oh man. Nosy neighbors can still be nice though. They're just, they just know everything going on. They know every fight, every argument. They see everything you do.
1: I think I'm going to go with HOA and I'm just going to pray that they're normal and they're not psychotic and they're cool. And then, you know, you could ask, because you're not going to get anything out of the nosy neighbor, at least with the HOA person. If they're nice, you have kind of, and if you make friends with them, maybe they'll kind of loosen the rules for
0: you.
1: Yeah,
0: I just feel like the HOA neighbor, though, is going to be that you can't get away with anything. Because I'm one of those, you know, sometimes I like to cross a line just a little bit, like dip my toe over the line. With the HOA neighbor, they're going to be right there. That's the worst. I feel bad for the people that live next to the HOA president.
1: I know. I wouldn't want to know.
0: Yeah, I'd rather have the nosy neighbor because there's ways to get them out of your business. You know, you can put up curtains. You can fight in the basement where maybe they can't hear you.
1: Basement, I mean, now.
0: Yeah, we have an argument in the basement so the neighbor doesn't know. But there's ways to get around the nosy neighbor and to avoid them. Because it's easy. There's people that have lived in houses that have gone years without talking to their neighbors.
1: Right.
0: So it's easy to avoid them. The HOA president, you kind of can't avoid them.
1: Yeah, that's true.
0: Even if you don't
1: live
0: next door, they're going to come around from time to time. So if you're next door, you're right in their radar. There's no avoiding them at any cost. So I would rather take the nosy neighbor.
1: You would?
0: I would, because I've had nosy neighbors and you just find ways to accommodate around them.
1: I'm going HOA president. Because in my dreams, we have a great relationship. And I'm like, hey, can I do this? And he's like, you can do it.
0: Your fantasy's cute. But
1: I do. That's my fantasy.
0: Which would you rather have, a nosy neighbor or the HOA president living next door? You can message us on the K99 app and let us know.
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0: 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Make sure you listen at 7:10 this morning for your chance to win tickets to see Colorado State take on Oregon State tomorrow. We're going to play Will Sadie's Mom Know?
1: It's always a mystery. It's yes or no. And you just have to tell us, will she know?
2: He's a ranch hand and a pinch man, hotter than the red on a cattle brand. Cause she's a gold digger with a quick trigger, a cast iron skillet swinging lid flipper,

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Now he's a buckskin, 15 hands, 5-time team road champion.

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2: Have you seen all the bears that have been coming into towns this year in Colorado? They've been in northern Colorado, Denver, Colorado Springs, and some of the mountain towns as well. Sadly, some of them have farmed humans. Others have just been taking naps in trees. But many of these bears are not being relocated. They are, in fact, being euthanized. Hundreds of bears have been euthanized in 2026 alone, while only 83 were euthanized in 2025. Why are they being euthanized and not relocated? We have all the details for you.
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0: 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It is Sadie and Jeff. 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

0: Northern Colorado's new country, K99. It is Sadie and Jeff. And how would you like an hour of non-stop new country?
1: Yeah, how would you like? I know I would like that, Jeff. It's the best.
0: Well, it happens every day at 3 p.m. and we call it happy hour because we like to be happy when we listen to country music. 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

0: 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We're going to play Will Sadie's Mom Know?
1: Yep. 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You don't even have to answer any questions yourself.
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It is Sadie and Jeff. 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

0: Northern Colorado's new country, K99. It is Sadie and Jeff. And Sadie, we've talked about this before, that when you were dating once upon a time, you told me you were into older men.
1: Yes. And I've always been to older
0: men. Yeah, and that's always been a thing for you. And I found this study recently, and I'm curious to get your thoughts on this, about age gap when it comes to dating.
1: Okay.
0: And 92% of people said that age gap in relationships matter. Now, interesting enough, most men like younger women and most women liked older men. But the gaps were different because for guys, it actually increased as they got older, where they liked them kind of close in age. And then it got to a point where it was over 10 years younger once they hit their 70s, where women liked their men about 2 to 3 years older. And then once they got in their 70s, they liked them less than a year older and being closer in age gap. So it's funny that women wanted it to get closer the older they got. Men wanted the age gap to get bigger.
1: I know. Isn't it funny? It's total opposites. Now, not in every situation, but most situations. Mm-hmm. I know, I'm trying to think of, do I know anyone who likes younger guys? I know people who just like older guys.
0: See, and I mean, there's women out there that, especially the older they get, they want a younger man because of more energy, because it brings more life into them. Because typically men wear out before women. This is a scientific fact that men kind of hit their peak in life and start wearing down, where women usually have a little bit more energy.
1: Yeah.
0: So that's why I think sometimes you see women reverse course a little bit and say, hey, let's go with a younger guy so I have someone to go out and dance with, to go do things with, because older men just want to sit on the couch.
1: That's true.
0: Take naps and watch football.
1: And you know what? Ryan is 2 years older than I am. And that's the youngest guy I've ever dated.
0: Really?
1: Just 2 years older. Isn't that weird?
0: I wanted to ask, because according to the survey, 11.5 years is the maximum acceptable age gap. That's either older or younger.
1: Mm-hmm.
0: And it says the average age gap that is acceptable is 10 years. So what is the youngest or oldest you could go? Like, what's the biggest age gap where it's not too weird for you, where you're like, hey, this works?
1: But this is a hard question, because say I'm 55 and I'm dating a

0: 25-year-old. That's different than being 20 and dating a 30-year-old. You know what I mean?
1: That's true, because when you're younger, you're in different parts in life. And 20, yeah. You're still in college. 30,
0: you're figuring
1: things
0: out.
1: They're in business.
0: Out.
1: They're established. They've been out of school for a while. And you're right, 55, 65, you're kind of at the same place in life.
0: Yeah, where maybe you're slowing down and you want to travel.
1: You're in your 40s right now. So say hypothetically you got divorced tomorrow. Hope it doesn't happen. But if it did, what would be the oldest you could go? What would be the youngest you could go?
0: I have no desire for young.
1: Okay, really? You couldn't even do someone that's like a year or two younger than you.
0: Yeah, because I know myself. And when the minute he would be like, let's go to the club, I'd be like, yeah, we're breaking up now.
1: I'm too old and tired for this.
0: I have no desire to do that. But I would say 10 years is...
1: 10? Okay.
0: That's pretty good.
1: See, this is hard for me because growing up, I was always one of those that said, as long as they're, you know, over 18, it's legal. I can do anywhere from that to 70. Like, age to me has always been just a number. If there's the right connection, it never mattered. But now that I'm a little bit older, I feel different. I don't think I could go too young because I think you're right. I think the energy level, I think the immaturity, I think where they're out in life and what they're wanting to do to what I want to do, I think it would be too big of a difference. When I was 25, it was easier to like, oh, I could date a 19-year-old. Mm-hmm. But in my 30s, I don't think I could do
0: that. I don't
1: think
0: that's weird.
1: I think younger, let's see, I'm in my 30s, maybe 5 years. Because they're still in their
0: 30s. Okay.
1: They're still in their 30s, still kind of in the same spot in life.
0: 5 years is definitely the safe bet.
1: I could do 5 years younger. When it comes to older, I feel like I could go a little bit more different the older direction, but not too old. Because like, I don't want someone that's like, hey, Dad, why are you dating someone that's like old enough to be our grandma?
0: You're helping this person out of bed.
1: Yeah, so I think you're right. I think maybe 10, maybe like 10 to 10? Like 12. It would have to be the right person.
0: Like I said, I won't go backwards.
1: Yeah, I could do 5 years younger, probably 5 years younger to 10 years older. So I got like a 15 like years in there, like, I guess, radius. So
0: okay, that's pretty good.
1: What is the oldest or youngest you could go dating? What is your age gap limit? And by the way, if you want to check out that full study, you can find it right now on the K99 app. But message us on the K99 app or give us a call, 800-500-2K99. What is the oldest and youngest you could date?
2: Traffic.
3: 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Starting to get a little busier on the roadways. No crashes, no problems, and so far, no big delays. We're moving right along this morning. It's a good drive up and down I-25, trouble-free. From Loveland to downtown Denver, 40 minutes, 50 minutes on the drive to DIA. No trouble headed to Fort Collins, Wyoming, 85, 34, 392, and Highway 14, all in great shape. 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
5: Sunny skies for northern Colorado today. Our highs in the low 80s. Overnight lows in the mid 40s. Tonight, it'll be mostly clear. Highs in the upper 80s for tomorrow with sunshine on the way. And right around 80 for a high on Sunday. Still dry and sunny. Partly cloudy on Monday. Highs in the mid to upper 80s. I'm Denver 7 meteorologist Stacy Donaldson.

0: Northern Colorado's new country, K99. It is Sadie and Jeff, and it is time for Did You Know? This is where we take your... Or not where we... Sorry, I'm thinking of a different segment.
1: It is so
0: Did
1: Friday.
0: Did you know this is where we find random stats and facts on the internet, and we decide to share them with you. Kind of a little bit of an education. Mm-hmm. It's up to you to figure out if you agree or disagree with these. Some of these blow my mind.
1: Okay, I want to know if you're in this.
0: Okay.
1: 45% of women under 45 make their bed every day. Now, I know you're not a woman, but are you guys bed makers? Because I am. I come home from work and I automatically make the bed.
0: See, my wife, unfortunately, she's taking care of three boys, trying to get ready for work, trying to get them ready for school. So a lot of times she doesn't have time to. Mm-hmm. So when I come home, that's one of the first things I do is I set my stuff down and I make the bed and then I sit on it.
1: You have to. I just feel like you have to make the bed so you sleep well.
0: You know, I think it's an age thing too, because funny enough, like in college, I never made it because my mindset was, well, I'm going to end up back in it soon anyway.
1: I know.
0: But as an adult, yes, first thing when I get home, if she didn't have time to make it because of the kids, I make it right away.
1: Okay, what about this one? You're a parent. When kids were asked what they hate to hear their parents say, the number one answer was money doesn't grow on trees. And number two was we'll see, which we'll see is just a no, but I don't want to fight it right now. So I say we'll see.
0: We'll see should be number one. Because what kid doesn't hate we'll see? Because all it means is mom, can I do this? Dad, can I do that? We'll see. As a kid, you eventually grow up to learn that means no.
1: Mm-hmm, that's right.
0: But it gives you hope as a child.
1: What about this? According to a survey, naked people in the locker room talking to you is the second biggest pet peeve when it comes to the gym. Do you know what the first one is?
0: I don't know what is worse than the naked person talking to me.
1: Well, coming in at number one, people taking selfies.
0: See,
1: like
0: that's
1: setting up their camera.
0: So here's why I think these are kind of interchangeable is because what if the naked guy is talking to me and then someone comes in to take a selfie? Now the naked guy's in their selfie.
1: That's true.
0: Like you can't be taking selfies and pictures in the locker room.
1: I think this is more like I'm going to set up my camera and pretend to do like, you know,
0: like a TikTok or something, or show off my body after I work out type of thing. Yeah, I don't know. Yeah, these are kind of, don't take selfies or pictures in the locker room because someone may slip in there that you don't want.
1: Okay, health experts say that we should all be washing our pillows at least 2 to 3 times a year.
0: Oh.
1: I do not do this.
0: I wash the pillowcase.
1: I know I wash the pillowcase.
0: But I don't wash the actual pillow.
1: I'm going to have to look into that. And finally, 55% of us have a regular old analog clock in our homes, even though it's considered outdated.
0: I think everybody has one. Well, because the microwave and the ovens a lot of times.
1: Yeah, that's an analog.
0: Just one. Yeah, but I feel like everyone has like at least that one clock that you still have to like move by hand. So
1: those were the best. When the alarm would go off, it was so old school.
0: I have an old chime clock from my grandparents. That is one of those ones that, you know, every 15 minutes does like the do.
1: Oh, I love that.
0: Yeah, my wife hates it because every 15 minutes it goes off, but there's something just classic about it. Mm-hmm. I don't know. Do you still have an old analog clock in your home? You can message us on the K99 app and let us know or give us a call, 800-500-2K99.
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3: 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No crashes or problems. Highway 34. Starting to see a bit more traffic out of Greeley. No hangups though. Looks good heading over to I-25. It's a good drive out of Windsor. 257 is quiet. Out of Greeley, Highway 85. No trouble there. And the interstate moving right along this morning. In fact, speeds up on the high side. Harmony Road to Highway 7, about 30 minutes. 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
14: 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K99.

0: Northern Colorado's new country, K99. It is Sadie and Jeff. And coming up next, Sadie's Celebrity Sleaze. But what are you going to talk about on today's first edition?
1: Well, one of my very favorite people in Hollywood just got married.
0: Oh.
1: And I am so excited.
0: Who is it?
1: I'm not going to tell you.
0: It's a him. We'll find out who just got married coming up next on the Sleaze.

0: morning. It is Sadie and Jeff, and I've been racking my brain. Who got married recently?
1: Who got married? Somebody that I love. And I love this guy because of his view of life. He's so inspiring to listen to.
0: Well, let's not wait any longer. Let's get into Sadie's Celebrity Sleaze and find out who got married.
1: I'm talking about Jim Carrey.
0: Oh, I did not know he got married.
1: I love him. Everybody, you should some point today go and Google every speech he gives. It's like insanely good.
0: He's got an interesting aspect, like an
1: outlook
0: on life.
1: He's so great.
0: On Hollywood.
1: But he married longtime girlfriend Min Ah in a private ceremony. And then he put his Maui mansion on the market for $35 million.
0: Okay.
1: So it's a big week for old Jim Carrey. Congratulations to him. This makes me so annoyed. So just bear with me. TMZ reports that Diddy is back in solitary confinement.
0: Okay, why now?
1: Well, there are allegations that he is living the life in jail or prison. And the thing about it is, this is why I get so mad. There are two systems in place.
0: Mm-hmm.
1: One for us and one for celebrities.
0: Okay.
1: Because apparently where he was getting special treatment. He had a phone, can't have a phone, alcohol.
0: Definitely,
1: and we're talking good alcohol, special meals. And other inmates did all his chores for him. So he's just kind of living large in
0: prison. Running the yard.
1: He's running the yard. And I'm just like, again, different set of rules. I couldn't do that. And you couldn't do it.
0: No, absolutely not.
1: And I'm pretty sure everyone listening couldn't do it. But, you know, he's a celebrity. But they ended up putting him back in solitary confinement. I'm sure somebody in charge walked in and was like, what is happening here? Yeah. No.
0: It's when, like, the warden comes in and is like, this is not how things are going to happen.
1: Yeah, you're not drinking cognac and relaxing while everyone does your work for you. And then Travis Tritt. He's sick.
0: Oh,
1: I love him. He's canceling performances. The 63-year-old says he's battling pneumonia and feeling weak and sluggish, forcing him to pull out of the Country Calling Festival.
0: Oh, I hate that.
1: I love
0: him.
1: I hope he feels better. Yes. And that's it for this hour of Celebrity Sleaze. Remember, you can go right onto that K99 app for more stories. Go check it out.
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6: 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Easing into our Friday morning drive, routes getting a little busier. Picking up some traffic on 34 Eisenhower between Greeley and Loveland, getting heavier. 257 out of Windsor. It's a good drive on 392 Carpenter. Highways and city streets look great. And the interstate moving right along this morning. No problems. Loveland to downtown Denver, 45 minutes. 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

0: K99. Coming up next, we're going to play Will Sadie's Mom Know? You don't have to know the answers, but you got to figure out if she will.
1: Yeah, we're giving away tickets to the CSU Oregon State game happening tomorrow.
0: Make sure you're listening. We're going to be playing Will Sadie's Mom Know? Coming up next after John Morgan on K99.

0: Northern Colorado's new country, K99. It is Sadie and Jeff, and it is time for Will Sadie's Mom Know? We only play this game on Fridays here on K99, but this might be my favorite game we play.
1: This is a good one because I ask my mom questions where I feel like most people would get the answers.
0: Yeah, common, like, pop culture questions.
1: Yeah, and you know what? It's a crapshoot with her. Some things you don't think she's going to get, and she does, and vice versa.
0: Yeah, and you also got to deal with usually some side commentary. Sometimes she just says the answer. Sometimes she gives her opinion on it.
1: She goes off.
0: You never know. But the beauty of this game is you don't have to know the answer. You just have to guess. You got a 50-50 chance on if she's going to know it or not.
1: Mm-hmm.
0: You got to get 2 out of 3 right. And if you're able to do so, you're going to win tickets to Colorado State versus Oregon State tomorrow. 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

0: Northern Colorado's new country, K99. It is Sadie and Jeff, and we are playing Will Sadie's Mom Know Today for a chance to win tickets to Colorado State versus Oregon State tomorrow.
1: Yeah, it's going to be a beautiful day, too.
0: It is. Weather's going to be nice. A nice fall day here in Colorado. Colorado State's going to be looking to get back in the win column after losing their last two games. Try to get to 3-2 on the season. And we have got Casey from Fort Collins on the line ready to play. Casey, how are you doing this morning?
2: Good. How are you?
0: Doing pretty good. Do you know how Will Sadie's Mom Know works?
2: I do.
0: All right. So we're going to ask her three questions. You have to get two out of the three right by guessing if she's going to know them or not. Are you ready for question number one?
2: I'm ready.
3: Who was Justin Bieber's mentor early in his career?
0: That was P. Diddy, correct?
1: That was Diddy, the Diddler. Now, he's been in the news, you know, for like the past year. So I kind of thought, surely she's heard something.
0: Yeah. Do you think Sadie's mom will know that, though?
2: I'm going to go with no.
0: You go with no. All right.
1: No.
0: Let's find out.
4: Had to be the Diddy.
0: Oh.
1: Oh, she got it.
0: That one. And she even gave him a nickname, the Diddy.
1: Oh, the Diddy.
2: Yep.
0: I did not. I was with Casey on this one. I did not think she was going to know.
1: It's kind of shocking.
0: All right. Are you ready for question number two?
2: I'm ready.
3: Mom, who played Elle Woods in the movie Legally Blonde?
0: Even I know this one. That was Reese.
1: I mean, I feel like everyone knows this movie, but the movie did come out many years ago.
0: Was it 2000s or was that late
1: 90s? It was early 2000s.
0: Early 2000s.
1: Yeah.
0: Okay.
1: Yeah.
0: Do you think Sadie's mom will know the answer to that one, Casey?
2: Yeah, I do.
0: All right, let's find out.
4: Elle Woods, Legally Blonde.
1: Oh.
4: I think that would be Reese Witherspoon.
0: Oh, see? You got it. That one made me sweat a little bit.
1: I know, Casey. Sometimes out of nowhere, she just gets it.
0: All right, Casey, you are 1-1. You got to get this last one right. Are you ready for the final question?
2: I'm ready.
3: Mom, who is Goldie Hawn's longtime partner?
0: That would be Kurt Russell.
1: I feel like they're adorable and everyone should know who they are.
0: Casey, do you think Sadie's mom will know that?
2: Oh, let's go with yes.
0: Okay. This is her time frame, right?
1: This seems safe.
0: All right, let's find out.
4: Kurt Russell.
0: Oh, got it.
1: Casey!
0: Wow.
1: Look at you, girl.
0: Casey, you made us sweat it out. I didn't know if you were going to get them today, but you got questions two and three right.
1: You did a great job, Casey.
0: Congratulations. You're going to see Colorado State take on Oregon State, so hopefully you have had a free day tomorrow, so now you have plans.
2: I do.
1: All right.
0: And you don't anymore.

0: That's all right.
1: Are you able to hold on to the line for just a second?
0: Yeah, absolutely.
1: Congratulations, Casey. Hopefully you enjoy that game tomorrow, and hopefully Colorado State can get a win for you. If you want to win, make sure you listen on Monday at 7:10. We're going to be giving away a new prize next week, tickets to Shaboozey.
2: Mm-hmm. He's coming to Red Rocks. That show's coming up pretty quick.
1: Yes, it is, October 13th. 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We're going to play tag team trivia for your chance to win.
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4: 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Easy drive out here. Routes are getting busier. But no problems to deal with, no crashes. So far, no major delays. Highway 34 Eisenhower getting a little heavier. It's a good drive out of Windsor, out of Greeley, up and down Highway 85. No trouble there. Fort Collins Drive looks good out of Loveland, Berthoud, Longmont. No issues. The I-25 corridor looks great. Trouble-free this morning on the drive down to Denver or headed to DIA. 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
2: Sunny skies for northern Colorado today. Our highs in the low 80s. Overnight lows in the mid-40s. Tonight, it'll be mostly clear. Highs in the upper 80s for tomorrow with sunshine on the way. And right around 80 for a high on Sunday. Still dry and sunny. Partly cloudy on Monday. Highs in the mid to upper 80s. I'm Denver 7 meteorologist Stacy Donaldson.

0: 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It is Sadie and Jeff, and you have a shot at $25,000 in cash coming up next hour.
1: Mm-hmm. 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
0: No, 10 chances today.
1: Oh my gosh.
0: In a day.
1: But there's 5 days in a week. So
0: there's 5 days in a week, 10 chances a day.
1: So that's 50.
0: There you go.
1: Did I do that right?
0: Yeah, you're not the best at math.
1: God.
0: You're making it work. Your first code coming up next hour at 8:20. 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

farm was a place to go. Load a truck up, hit the dirt road. Jumped a barbed wire, spread the word. 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King and the can and the Marlboro man. 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

0: Northern Colorado's new country, K99. It is Sadie and Jeff, and it is time for Am I Wrong? This is where we like to take your emails, your messages, and try to help you figure out if you're wrong for feeling a certain way or doing a certain something.
1: Yeah, we like to give advice. Is the advice good? We don't know.
0: That's up for you to decide.
1: It's free advice.
0: Well, and the listeners like to chime in from time to time as well and also give their opinion. So the more people, the more advice you get, and then you can kind of make your own assumption if you think you're right or wrong.
1: Yeah.
0: Today we got one from Zach in Fort Collins. And this one says, Sadie and Jeff, I need to know if I'm wrong. I often find myself getting on Facebook throughout the day at work, and my girlfriend is always sending me reels. She gets upset when I get home at night, and she asks why I didn't respond to every single thing that she sent me. I know a lot of couples do this, and I'm trying to figure out, is it wrong to not respond or comment on each and every reel?
1: I don't think it's wrong. He's working, right? He's at work.
0: Yeah. I don't know. First off, I like this topic. It's lighthearted. It shouldn't create a lot of issues or tension in the relationship.
1: Ryan actually,
0: because I hate trying to break couples up on a Friday.
1: I know. Ryan actually sent me a reel this morning to watch.
0: Did you respond to it?
1: I didn't respond. I watched it, but I didn't respond to it.
0: See, I agree with Zach, though. This is very common in relationships.
1: Oh, yeah.
0: I cannot tell you how many times throughout a day my wife will find something and send it to me on Facebook. I find something and send it to her. I think it depends on the reel, though. And that's the thing, is until you watch it, you don't know. Because there's certain ones I watch where I know Sandra is going to want me to respond to them.
1: Yeah.
0: And then there's other times where she'll send me one and I'll think, oh, this is just relatable to something we talked about last night, but doesn't need a response. So I don't know if you need to respond to each and every one.
1: Well, and you know, this is a problem that I have where I'll read something, whether it's a text or watch a reel, and then I don't respond. I'll look at a text and be like, oh, that's nice. And then I'll just, because I don't want it to seem like right when the text came in, I'm like, that sounds nice, you know, like right away. I kind of want to play it cool. But the bad part about that is then I forget.
0: Yeah. So do you and Ryan send each other reels back and forth throughout the day then?
1: Yeah.
0: Okay. So this is, again, very common in relationships. But why is she getting upset? What's the big deal if he doesn't, if he at least responds to them, or if he talks to her about them when he gets home? What's the big deal if he doesn't respond to them in the day? Is that really worth fighting over?
1: Well, yeah, that's the thing, is it's a reel. So it's so silly. And if he's working all day, he should get that pass of like, I'm focusing on working. It's one thing if you're both laying on the couch and you're watching football and, but dude, is that work?
0: You know what? I'm going to do something for the first time in this segment that I have never done.
1: Mm-hmm.
0: I'm going to reverse it. She's wrong.
1: Oh.
0: Zach, you know what? Forget you, man. Your girlfriend is wrong. Like, it's okay to send you the reels, but don't get upset about him not responding to every single one. As long as you can see that he's watching them, maybe he comments on one or two. Now, if he doesn't ever comment, then I can see maybe like, hey, why are you not commenting? I'm sending these to you for a reason. But he doesn't need to comment on everyone. She's creating drama that doesn't need to be in the relationship.
1: And how hard would it be to work a full day's work and come home and have to be like, well, the first reel that you sent me was funny, and the second reel was sad. And these things are supposed to be lighthearted and fun.
0: Yeah.
1: And
0: to make you laugh throughout the day. They don't need responses. It's just, hey, thought of you, thought this would make you laugh. Here you go. Unless it's something like, hey, have you seen this vacation? Like top five vacations or spots to go in Colorado. Then it's, oh, we need to go here.
1: Yeah.
0: Then you comment.
1: You're looking for dialogue.
0: Yeah. So she is wrong.
1: She's wrong.
0: That's my thought. Do you think Zach is wrong for not responding to his girlfriend's memes and TikToks and reels? You can message us on the K99 app, let us know, or give us a call, 800-500-2K99.
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3: 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Good Friday morning. Drive is getting heavier, nice and quiet, no crashes, problems out here. The drive on 34 Eisenhower getting heavier between Greeley and Loveland. Starting to see more traffic up on 392 Carpenter. Along that drive, highways and city streets, Fort Collins area looks good. No problems. Headed out to I-25, that's a good drive. In fact, speeds up on the high side, moving well through that construction. Headed down to Denver, and 85 looks good out of Greeley. 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

0: 9. It is Sadie and Jeff. And this morning for Am I Wrong, we got a message from Zach in Fort Collins that said that he doesn't respond to his girlfriend's reels when she sends them throughout the day. He's at work. He sees them, acknowledges that he sees them. At least it says he's read them.
1: Yeah.
0: But he doesn't actually respond to them. And his girlfriend's getting a little bit upset about
1: this. She's getting annoyed with him.
0: So I actually did something I had not done during this segment. And I said she is wrong, even though she's not asking, that she's wrong because she's getting upset and starting a fight where there doesn't need to be one.
1: Yeah, and I say women, though, those little things like that start eating away at us. And then we overthink it where we're like, you know, we're just like, do they not care?
0: And we've got a caller on the line. She's got a little bit of a different take than what you and I have thought of. Caller, what do you think?
2: Well, I have a different take on this, and I'm wondering if other people are thinking the same thing, mm-hmm. that she is not really looking for him to look at every reel and respond to her in person. It's more that it's Facebook and she wants everyone to see that her husband is responding to her.
1: Oh, okay. So if it's like posted and then she tags him, right?
2: Tags him, or maybe it tags him and he's not responding, or maybe she's looking at other friends and they're other girlfriends post and their husband always puts likes on it or loves or, you know, the little heart, you know.
1: Okay.
2: He's not getting that. So I'm wondering if there's something else going on. And so this is, it's somehow she's equating that to not feeling like other people see her relationship. And I could be wrong, but for some reason, I think I might be right.
0: No, I like that theory, though, because, you know, a lot of times women compare their relationship to their friends. So maybe she's out there thinking, hey, well, Katie's husband responds. Why is my boyfriend not responding?
1: And isn't it, I kind of feel bad for Zach, because women, we just get stuff in our head. And men are like, what, huh? And we're like, Susan's boyfriend said that was hilarious and you won't even respond. And, you know, and guys are like, huh?
2: Exactly. And then now we're mad because you didn't figure out the first list.
0: Heaven forbid he can't read his girlfriend's mind.
1: Heaven forbid.
0: But you know what? I do think she's onto something, because I do know women sometimes throw out random tests that guys don't know about. And sometimes they do compare their relationship to their friend's relationship.
1: Sure.
0: So she might be onto something on maybe she's not upset because he's not responding as much as, well, so-and-so's boyfriend or so-and-so's husband responds and interacts and sends reels. And maybe he's not sending them back, and maybe that's part of the problem.
1: Yeah.
0: I don't know. It almost seems like she's right, that there might be a deeper thing going on here rather than just, you didn't laugh at this one and I did.
1: Yeah. It's just an insecurity. And we all have insecurities. This one is just hers.
0: I still think she's wrong, though, to do this, because, I mean, at the end of the day, don't start a fight just because he didn't respond to a reel on Facebook. Because, again, we don't know what Zach's job is. Maybe he's got a job where he doesn't have a lot of time to look at his phone and he's just seeing them real quick and then not having time to respond. But I guess he could do it when he gets home. But at that point, if she's home, then
1: she's mad at him by the time he gets home.
0: Well, they could just talk about him, too.
1: He can't win.
0: I mean, but in Zach's defense, he could just say, hey, I saw this reel. Like, this one was really funny. This one, not so much.
1: And
0: they could discuss them maybe over dinner. I don't know.
1: I don't get upset about this, but there are dumb things I do get upset about. So.
0: But again, maybe she's right. Maybe there's more to this than just, hey, you didn't respond to the funny reel or the reel that I sent you. So,
1: and Zach, it's your job to solve the puzzle.
0: Your job to read her mind and know why she's upset. Mm-hmm. That's all that we're saying. Do you think it's okay for Zach to not...

0: 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You can message us on K99 app, or you can give us a call, 800-502-K99.
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2: 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Good Friday morning. Drive is getting heavier. Nice and quiet. No crashes, problems out here. A drive on 34 Eisenhower getting heavier between Greeley and Loveland. Starting to see more traffic up on 392 Carpenter. Along that drive, highways and city streets. Fort Collins area looks good. No problems. Headed out to I-25. That's a good drive. In fact, speeds up on the high side, moving well through that construction. Headed down to Denver, and 85 looks good out of Greeley. 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

0: Northern Colorado's new country, K99. It is Sadie and Jeff, and that was Shaboozy with Amen. And you can win tickets to see him at Red Rocks starting next Monday.
1: Yeah, he's going to be here October 13th, and that's a great place to see a show. And Shaboozy, I've heard, puts on a great show.
0: Yeah, it's the Outlaws Never Die Tour, October 13th at Red Rocks. And next Monday, 7:10, be listening for Tag Team Trivia, your chance to win free tickets. Here's another man that'll be coming to Colorado next year, though. Here's Luke Combs with Hurricane on K99.

0: Northern Colorado's new country, K99. Your first chance of the day to win $25,000 in cash is coming up in about 10 minutes.
1: Mm-hmm. I'm going to give you a code. Have that K99 app open and ready to go. And if I were you, I would start planning a trip. Just start planning.
0: You're already banking on winning that money.
1: Listen, you got to put it out in the universe that you're going to win this money and you're going to go. So start thinking about what you're going to do with
0: you
1: it.
0: You start planning. It puts good vibes out there. Yes. And then maybe it just means
1: it's
0: meant to be. You're right. 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That money could be yours.

0: Northern Colorado's new country, K99. It is Sadie and Jeff, and I know many of you are excited to get the first $25,000 cash grab code of the day. But before we get to that, it's October, Sadie.
1: It is October.
0: And I told you I'm going to do something every day this month, and it is that time once again.
1: We're on day two, and I'm like,
0: you're already dreading this?
1: Here he comes.
0: Yesterday's was funny.
1: No, it was. And I told Jeff, if you can make me laugh with these stupid jokes, I'll give you $10.
0: Well, I've got a whole month. I've only tried once.
1: Okay, so let's see what you got.
0: Yeah, for those wondering, I got a list full of Halloween jokes. I'm going to tell one each and every day throughout the month. And if one of them can get Sadie to laugh, then I will get $10. So are you ready for today's?
1: I'm ready.
0: What did one bat say to the other? Let's hang together. How do you not think that's funny?
1: I don't owe you $10. That's
0: you
1: what I'm going to
0: no
1: tell you.
0: No sense of humor at all. You're boring. Anyway, let's try to make this day a little bit better since my joke apparently didn't do it.
1: It was the worst. That was the worst you've said so far.
0: I've only said two.
1: I know, but so far.
0: Hey, you know what? It's only up from here. But it's now time for your first $25,000 cash grab code of the day. You're shot at $25,000 in cash. Open up the K99 app. Download the app if you don't have it. Sadie, what is this hour's code?
1: The code is 740.
0: That code right there could win you $25,000. The more codes you play, the better chance you have to win. 10 chances to win Monday through Friday. That's 50 chances to win throughout the week. Don't miss a code because it could cost you 25 grand. That's a lot of money.
1: That's a lot of money. 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
3: I have your traffic to deal with out here this morning. Do have a crash southbound Highway 257 at US 34, creating a slight delay. And there's a crash eastbound Highway 34 at Weld County Road 15. Some minor slowdowns. I-25, nice and easy this morning. There's no trouble. That drive from Fort Collins to Denver, take you about an hour. I'm Susan Thielen, K99.
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2: Sunny skies for northern Colorado today. Our highs in the low 80s. Overnight lows in the mid 40s. Tonight, it'll be mostly clear. Highs in the upper 80s for tomorrow with sunshine on the way. And right around 80 for a high on Sunday. Still dry and sunny. Partly cloudy on Monday with highs in the mid to upper 80s. I'm Denver 7 meteorologist Stacy Donaldson.

0: Northern Colorado's new country, K99. It is Sadie and Jeff. And how would you like to see the infamous Ella Langley for free?
1: Yeah, you could buy tickets right now, second off the market, $6,000 for the cheapest, or you could head on over to the K99 app and sign up to win. It's so easy.
0: Instead of infamous, can I call her iconic now? I mean, she has a song that has been number one on the charts longer than anybody in the history of music.
1: That's pretty iconic.
0: Here she is, Ella Langley, Loving Life Again on Northern Colorado's new country, K99. 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

0: Northern Colorado's new country, K99. It is Sadie and Jeff, and I got to give you kudos. Yesterday, you stopped me from getting the biggest lead in this show because you stumped me yesterday.
1: Yeah, and today I'm going to stump you. I don't even know how this game works.
0: Today I would have had the chance to get the biggest lead, but because you stumped me,
1: I don't even have
0: that opportunity today, but I can get back to a 3-point lead.
1: All right, we'll see.
0: It is time for two truths and a lie. This is where we give each other three statements. Two are true, one is a lie. We highly encourage you to play along in your car to figure out so you can figure out which one the lie is. And
1: yeah,
0: you can always message us on the K99 app and let us know. And right now the score is 36 to 34. I've stumped you 36 times. You've stumped me 34. But I feel really good about today.
1: So if I get it right, do I get a point today?
0: You don't get a point. You only get a point when you stump me. But you would hold me off, and on Monday, have a chance to get that point back.
1: You know what? So we've only been doing this for 6 months.
0: One day you'll figure out how the scoreboard works.
1: Okay, so, okay.
0: All right, are you ready for today's topic?
1: Yes.
0: Today's topic is fall.
1: Okay.
0: So you might have a chance at this.
1: No, I don't.
0: Are you ready for today's three statements?
1: Yes.
0: All right. Number one, some trees can produce red leaves even when the weather is still warm.
1: Okay.
0: Number two, some trees can change color even if the temperature doesn't get very cold. And number three, leaves change color because cold weather destroys the green pigment in them.
1: I'd like to phone a friend.
0: The
1: light.
0: No, you cannot. Two times this week, you have looked at lifelines. You're not doing this again.
1: Our favorite sales rep comes to see us, and so he sometimes helps.
0: You are not using a lifeline again.
1: Well, they're all questions about leaves.
0: Well, yeah, because I said it's about fall, and it's about leaves changing colors.
1: What was the first one?
0: Some trees can produce red leaves even when the weather is warm. Number two, some trees can change color even if the temperature doesn't get very cold. And number three, leaves change color because cold weather destroys the green pigment in them.
1: I feel like number three contradicts number one. Because number one.

0: one, you're saying weather
1: they
0: doesn't
1: can
0: matter.
1: Red, because even despite the fact that it's not cold weather, where leaves typically change color in the fall.
0: And then the third, yeah, it says because of the, okay. Which one? I'm looking at him going,
1: stop looking at Doug. You close your eyes when,
0: okay,
1: you think about
0: it. I'm not
1: this.
0: Looking at Doug. Sorry. I'm going to say it's number three.
1: Is that your final
0: I don't
1: answer?
0: Think it's based on weather. I think it's just based on the time of year.
1: Okay.
0: I'm going to say, I don't care. Yes, just give it to me.
1: So number three, you
0: number
1: think
0: three,
1: is a lie.
0: I do.
1: You are correct. The main reason leaves change color is that trees stop producing chlorophyll as daylight decreases. Nothing to do with the temperature, has more to do with the daylight.
0: Yeah, so I'm going to need Doug to come in every other day.
1: Doug,
0: this
1: you
0: time.
1: Are now banned from the studio during Two Truths and a Lie.
0: No.
1: Although he actually tried to help you on Wednesday and then failed
0: and
1: you. So
0: it's a giver, yeah.
1: He redeemed himself. But the good news for you, you stumped me yesterday. You got it right today. So it stays as a 2-point lead,
0: yeah,
1: which means on Monday, you will have a chance to get this down to a 1-point lead. So,
0: ooh, I'm feeling
1: pressure,
0: good.
1: Now
0: I'm
1: pressure's
0: on my
1: building
0: way.
1: Back on me.
0: I'm
1: so.
0: On my way.
1: Did you know which one the lie was? You can message us on the K99 app and let us know. And listen, at 8:35 on Monday, Sadie's feeling good.
0: I'm
1: can
0: feeling
1: she
0: good.
1: Stump me and get another point?
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3: Tough drive south of Windsor. Crash on Highway 257. Some pretty slow traffic here. Southbound 257 at Highway 34. Try to avoid the area if you can. Now, we are busy. County Road 17 and Highway 34. There's also a crash on eastbound Highway 34 right near County Road 13, Coward Boulevard. That is causing a delay. Highway 85, no trouble. And I-25 moving right along. In fact, speeds up on the high side. Austin Thielen, K99.
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0: and Jeff, and it is time for the final Sadie Celebrity Sleaze of the Week.
1: Let's talk about something that I know you're excited about, and that's the brand new Mummy 4.
0: Oh, I love the Mummy movies.
1: Yeah, it's happening. Brendan Fraser and Rachel Weisz are officially back in mummy mode.
0: Rachel Weisz is coming back because she was not in 3.
1: She wasn't, but she came back for this one. They were able to get majority of the cast members to come back.
0: Which I love this because 3 was kind of, there were things missing in 3 because they didn't have the whole original cast.
1: I didn't watch it, and so I don't
0: know. It's still worth watching. It's good, but nothing compared to the first two.
1: I think Brendan Fraser is so loved by people.
0: He is.
1: I will go just to show my support for him.
0: Can I say when he won his Oscar, even though I've never met Brendan Fraser, it was maybe the most excited I've ever been
1: right.
0: for someone to win an Oscar just because I loved Brendan Fraser growing up.
1: Okay, so Miranda Lambert has something to say about women in country music.
0: Oh.
1: And with Miranda, it could go one of
0: that's right. Is
1: either
0: good
1: way,
0: or bad?
1: She's not afraid. She says the genre has become much more balanced for female artists after years where she felt she and Carrie Underwood were like,
0: they really were.
1: They were like the only ones.
0: And they were the only ones, yeah.
1: Miranda, which I did not know this until yesterday, Miranda co-wrote and co-produced Ella Langley's monster hit, Choosin' Texas, which I did not even know that. And that's crazy. And then finally, speaking of Ella Langley, she's had enough of people coming for her. She's addressing criticism about everything from how she looks to how she dresses, how she talks, how she performs. Like, you being that famous, you would be so picked apart.
0: It's jealousy. That's what it's got to be.
1: Oh, yeah, because she's beautiful. She has a great voice.
0: She's killing it on the chart. She's got a beautiful voice. She's beautiful. She's dating a handsome man that's also a country singer. I mean, she's got a lot going for her
1: now. She really does. And this comes as Choosin' Texas had a record-breaking run at number one, still number one as of today on the top
0: 24
1: Billboard.
0: Weeks.
1: 24 weeks. So she's doing it. Don't you worry, Ella. You're going to be okay.
0: You're fine.
1: You're fine. And that's it for this hour. Well, that's it for today's Sadie Celebrity Sleaze.
0: And for this week.
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3: Heavy traffic on Highway 257 backed up with a crash. Southbound 257 just before US 34. It's about a 6-7 minute delay through there. A crash on eastbound Highway 34 at County Road 13, Kawada Boulevard with a slight backup. 85, no trouble. And right at Greeley looks great, as well as the I-25 corridor moving right along this morning. Haven't had any trouble, no major delays. Loveland to Denver, 50 minutes. I'm Susan Feeling, K99.
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0: 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It is Sadie and Jeff, and your next chance to win $25,000 in cash is coming up in about 15 minutes.
1: 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That way you can put the code in.
0: That code is coming up at 9:20.

0: Northern Colorado's new country, K99. It is Sadie and Jeff, and we are getting closer and closer to your next chance to win $25,000 in cash. That code is coming up in two songs.
1: Yeah, and if you miss it, then it's gone and you lose your chance. So why not keep it right here on K99 and have that K99 app open and ready to go?
0: That $25,000 code is coming up in two songs. Be listening.

0: Northern Colorado's new country, K99. It is Sadie and Jeff, and hopefully you like getting some extra money. I don't know anyone that's ever said no to that.
1: Right. Who would say no to that?
0: Somebody that has more money than they know what to do with.
1: But I think people with money like more
0: they
1: money.
0: They still like more. You're right. Nobody's going to say, you know what? I have enough. Give it to somebody else.
1: Oh, please.
0: Else.
1: I don't need it.
0: Right now, you can win $25,000. It's a $25,000 cash grab right here on K99. 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
1: Yeah, what are you doing?
0: Yeah, why is it not already downloaded? What is this hour's code, Sadie?
1: This hour's code is 135.
0: 135. That code right there could be the one that wins you $25,000 in cash. The more codes you play, the better chance you have to win. Missing codes could cost you $25,000, which is why it's important to try to get all 10 codes throughout the day. We give them to you on the 20s, starting at 8:20 all the way to 5:20, a code given each and every hour. 50 chances to win throughout the week. What was this hour's code again?
1: 135.
0: 135. 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
1: Go see our friend Dave. He's the owner, and he's so cool.
0: Yes, yes. Dave is so good to talk to.
1: We love Dave. 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
0: 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What was that code?
1: 135.
0: 135. That could be the $25,000 code you need. Another one coming up at next hour at 10:20 with Jess.
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1: Yes, October 13th. 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I mean, start thinking about that, because you could win easily.
0: Oh, I thought you were asking me for a second.
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0: K99, that was Luke Combs, and you can see him live in concert in Denver next year on June 19th, part of his My Kind of Saturday Night Tour. Another concert, this one's taking place a lot sooner, on Wednesday. You can see Ella Langley.
1: Mm-hmm. And we're giving away tickets. Just go to that K99 app and sign up to win.
0: Today's the

0: Northern Colorado's new country, K99. It is Sadie and Jeff. And just a friendly reminder, if you want to see Ella Langley live in concert for free, today's the final day to enter to win those tickets. And it's either that or you're paying above $6,000 for resale value.
1: That's per ticket.
0: Yeah,
1: per ticket. So are you going to go alone for that much? Are you going to buy two?
0: $12,000, $18,000, $24,000 if you want to take the whole family.
1: I mean, and if you can do that, can Jeff and I get applications to your job?
0: But you could also win free tickets. That's so head true. On over to the K99 app and enter to do those. Yesterday at the end of the show, you asked a question, as you do each and every day. You ask a rapid fire question. And now's a good time, I feel like, to answer that question. Because this one was interesting. You ask, would you rather have a nosy neighbor or live next door to the HOA president? And I don't like either one of these.
1: Their balls are off.
0: I know there's hope. Maybe you got the cool HOA president that doesn't take it too serious. But
1: or that's like, hey, I'll slip it through.
0: Yeah, but how often does that really happen? Because usually if they're the HOA president, there's a reason.
1: Well, and you know, that's true. And you couldn't get away with anything. You know, because they'd be right next to you.
0: See, and that's the part that I would not like is sometimes when you live in another, like the back part of the neighborhood and they live in the front, hey, they may not see this or notice this. Mm-hmm. I can park my boat or my RV here or I can do this in my backyard or my front yard. Maybe they won't see it. Mm-hmm. But when you live next door, you can't get away with any of that.
1: No, you cannot get away with any of that. So
0: we're the nosy neighbor. How nosy?
1: But how creepy is that? That you're always going to have someone staring at you.
0: Well, not always. They're not a stalker. They're just nosy.
1: In my pretend game, they are creepy and they stare at you all
0: the time. They have a chair sitting, looking out the window at your house at all times.
1: Yeah.
0: You go out to mow the lawn. They come out and talk to you. You go and get the mail. They come out and talk to you.
1: Right.
0: See, and that would get on my nerves. That would be annoying, but I feel like it's easier to ignore the nosy neighbor because there's times you can, hey, I'm just going to sneak out real quick, or I'm just going to park the car in the garage, back out, and don't have to talk to them.
1: I mean, you have kids. Would that be weird to have this dude next door who's like constantly, you'd look outside, the kids are playing, and he's staring?
0: Well, it could be a her. It doesn't have to be a him.
1: In my pretend game, it's a him.
0: Maybe it's a couple. That is nosy. Maybe their kids are nosy too. It's a whole family.
1: Yeah.
0: But you do bring up a point. I do have kids. And with the HOA president, I feel like my kid would get on their nerves and break rules in the neighborhood more so than the nosy neighbor. But the nosy neighbor is going to go complain to the HOA president.
1: All right. Oof.
0: I think I'd rather live next door to the nosy neighbor because I can still get away with some things maybe.
1: Yeah.
0: I'm sure they'll probably try to rat me out, but I'm sure I can get away with more than being right next door to the president.
1: I'm going to say president. I don't want some creeper tin. Yeah. And then luck, you know, hopefully if we do become friends, that's someone that's good to be in with.
0: That's true. If you get a good friendship, a good relationship with them, it could benefit you actually.
1: Yeah.
0: But I just know my kids and my family. Somehow we'd end up on the
1: naughty
0: list. Hey, we're kicking you guys out of the neighborhood list.
1: Yeah, so, I get it.
0: Which would you rather live next door to, the nosy neighbor or the HOA president? You can message us on the K99 app and let us know.
2: 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Here's what's happening at K99.
3: While we may find more than a few indoor pickleball facilities in the area, finding an indoor tennis center isn't as easy, but one is coming to Greeley, it looks like. There used to be indoor tennis at Workout West in Greeley, but they closed that part of the facility down in 2019. Going on right now, they are working on it. They're moving forward. There's a project going on to bring an indoor tennis center to Greeley. Racket Center Greeley, it's going to be called. I don't currently play tennis, but this place looks like it's going to be awesome. I may take it off. 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

0: Northern Colorado's new country, K99. It is Sadie and Jeff, and we are about to get out of here and start our weekend. But before we do, Sadie always likes to give you a question to think about throughout the day, and in this case, think about throughout the weekend. Sadie, what is today's rapid fire question?
1: Okay, would you rather have a chef or a housekeeper at your house?
0: Both.
1: Well, I need both.
0: Is that an option?
1: This is a fight that Ryan and I get into all the time, oddly enough, even though we're poor.
0: Why do I have to pick only one?
1: Because that's the game, Jeff.
0: Chef or housekeeper, which would you rather have? Think about it this weekend. Message us on the K99 app. We'll tell you our answers on Monday morning. Have a great weekend. Jack and Doug.

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Hey, it's Jess. Thank you for choosing us. You know, Friday is here. We love Friday, don't we? I mean, it makes work feel less worky. John Morgan is here. Here's Kid Myself.

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1: 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Maybe you lean into the winter experience, go skiing at a lodge somewhere. 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You go to the beach and you have some fun in the sun. 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
1: Have you always wanted to maybe open up a bakery, but the idea was just a little too overwhelming, finding a place, renting a place? 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

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Well, Billboard says that Ella Langley's Choosin' Texas has brought in probably about $14 million in a year.

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1: Hi, dear Jensen. 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One dive bar that I have not been in, I don't know why, is in downtown Fort Collins. It's the High Point. It's been the High Point for about 10 years. This building dates back, though, to 1914 when it was a bank. It's a bank for a little while, then the bank got bought out and closed down, and it's become businesses after businesses, mostly bars. They've converted the vault of the bank into a game room. They've got a great patio out back. I have got to go over to High Point. Plus, High Point is related to another great dive bar in downtown Fort Collins. Get that full story on the app.
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1: Okay, country music fam, we need to come together. 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And yeah, he's going to undergo some intense treatments, but he's hopeful.

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I hope you don't mind, but we put together a little happy hour for you this afternoon, and you don't have to wait till 5 o'clock. 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

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And Kenny Chesney, he does a great stadium show. 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

99. Well, we're going to make the afternoon worth your while because we've got your chance to win $25,000 every hour. 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

0: We know NoCo. 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
1: Fall is here and leaves are beginning to change colors, which means they're also going to be falling from trees. 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

you know what they say. It's 3 o'clock somewhere. And actually, it's going to be 3 o'clock here in no time. 3 o'clock, we're kicking off happy hour. It's a nonstop hour filled with country music. Don't go anywhere.

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1: For Kathy, who checked in on the app, she wanted to hear fix a drink because she's a bartender and she's heading into work in a couple hours. 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
2: You'll see an 85-minute drive on I-25 between Denver and Fort Collins. Southbound I-25 remains slow between Johnstown and Berthoud. Highway 34 Eisenhower in nice shape. Crash continues on 10th Street at 47th Ave in Greeley. Slow speeds in that area. No delays for Loveland or Fort Collins. 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Michelin, a better way forward. High performance time and again because so much is riding on your tires. Big O Tires. I'm Jen So, K99.
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K99. We're almost there. It's Friday. You're almost done with your workday. Ella Langley and Morgan Wallen love this song. It's called I Can't Love You Anymore. And it's actually the only mention of Morgan Wallen in the CMA nominations. Ella Langley up for 9, including this one.

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1: While we may find more than a few indoor pickleball facilities in the area, finding an indoor tennis center isn't as easy, but one is coming to Greeley, it looks like. There used to be indoor tennis at Workout West in Greeley, but they closed that part of the facility down in 2019. 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They're moving forward. 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Racket Center Greeley, it's going to be called. 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I may take it up. 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
2: You'll see an 85-minute drive on I-25 between Denver and Fort Collins. Southbound I-25 remains slow between Johnstown and Berthoud. Highway 34, Eisenhower, in nice shape. Crash continues on 10th Street at 47th Ave in Greeley. Slow speeds in that area. No delays for Loveland or Fort Collins. 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Michelin, a better way forward. High performance time and again because so much is riding on your tires. Big O Tires. I'm Jen So, K99.
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1: It's a drive home with me, Chrissy. Thanks so much for having us on. Riley Green, awesome on The Voice. I hope you're watching because you get a glimpse of Carl the Cowboy Corgi every once in a while, too. It's Jason Aldean now with Crazy Town, getting you home on this Friday.

K99. Turn that truck around or maybe buy a new one. How's that sound? Hey, it's Chrissy with your drive home officially on this Friday. 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

Northern Colorado's new country, K99. It's a drive home with me, Chrissy, on this Friday. Wouldn't you love to visit his homeland, Australia? It's Keith Urban. You have the chance to travel the world, really, if you win our $25,000 cash grab. And just two songs, another chance at 25 grand. It's Ella.

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1: I-25 remains stall and accident-free through northern Colorado. Highway 34 Eisenhower seeing typical slowing between Greeley and Loveland. Accident continues. Police directing traffic on Highway 392 between County Roads 47 and 49. Stall and accident-free on those city streets, though. 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
0: Good evening, Northern Colorado. A beautiful start to the weekend with mostly clear skies, a bit of a breeze, and temperatures dropping into the upper 40s. The sunshine is back for us on Saturday morning. It will be a stunning start to the day. Temperatures, though, warming up fast. We'll be in the mid to upper 80s in the afternoon. The winds continue to come our way from the northeast. Mostly clear skies on tap Saturday night. We'll drop back to the lower 80s on Sunday and then highs close to 90 on Monday. I'm Denver 7 meteorologist Danielle Grant.

K99. Hey, it's Chrissy with your drive home on this Friday. I'm excited. I'm such an adult. We got a dumpster. I can't wait to fill it all weekend long and clean out my garage. I know it sounds weird. Here's John Morgan.

K99. Thanks for letting me drive home with you. It's Chrissy. And coming up Monday morning, another shot at $25,000 in our cash grab. That means 820 through 520. The more you listen, the more chances to win 25 grand.

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1: Have you ever been to a restaurant that just sticks with you? Not necessarily because of the food, because of the ambiance and just the weirdness that goes along with it. As you already know, we have one of those restaurants right here in Colorado, and it's none other than Casa Bonita. And Casa Bonita has ranked on Yelp's most outrageous restaurants in the United States, coming in at number 10. See why Casa Bonita made the list now.
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4: 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I'm Luke Holmes.
0: It's the 3 o'clock happy hour with Matt Sparks. K99 is picking up the tab on a full hour of nonstop tunes from your favorite country stars. 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
3: 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I-25 remains stall and accident free through northern Colorado. Still seeing an 80-minute drive between Fort Collins and Denver. Highway 34, Eisenhower, nice shape. Some slowing right around Sentara. We do still have an accident on Highway 392. Police directing traffic between County Roads 47 and 49. 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

K99. Hey, it's Chrissy. You know how I told you that I'm getting a dumpster this weekend and I'm so adulting by it? Taylor told me that she is getting a brand new storm door. They've been waiting 2 months for it. It's fun adulting sometimes.